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0: Garth Brooks to Luke Combs, the stars of country music play here. 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

0: country am I in?
1: It doesn't matter. It's 5 o'clock somewhere.
0: It's always on 5 in Margaritaville, come to think of it.
1: Yeah, I heard that.
0: You've been there, haven't you?
1: Yes, sir.
0: I've seen your boat there.
1: I've been to Margaritaville a few times.
0: All right. Well, that's good.
1: Stumble my way back.
0: Okay. Well, we just want to make sure you can keep it between the navigational beacons.
1: Between the buoys. I got it.
0: All right. Well, it's 5 o'clock. Let's go somewhere.
1: I'm ready. Crank it up.
0: Let's get out of here.
1: I'm gone.

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The devil went down to Georgia. 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When he came across this young man sawing on a fiddle and playing it hot, and the devil jumped up on a hickory stump and said, "Boy, let me tell you what. 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

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'Cause I told you once, you son of a gun, I'm the..."

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From Reba McEntire to Lainey Wilson, the stars of yesterday and today play here. 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

Switch braids and dirt floor pour. Of course, that was back before the war. Yeah, your uncle and I made quite a pair, flying F-15s through hostile air. He went down, but they missed me by a hair. He'd always stop right there and say,

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But I was on my way to anywhere else when I turned 18. Cause when you got a fast car, you think you got everything.

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Well, he lowered his voice, then he raised his brow, said, let me tell you right now.

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dressed up for success. From my head down to my boots, I don't do it for the money. 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
1: It was painted red. 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Second hand from a dealer in Atlanta. 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
1: The stars of yesterday and today are on Star Country 106.7. Hope you're doing well so far on this Wednesday morning. I'm Johnny Miller, looking forward to sunshine today with eyes near 82, but we will see rain throughout the day on Friday. We'll have a complete look at your Star Country forecast within the next few minutes. Right now, it is time for a check of your Star Country news and sports this morning, brought to you by Modern Pharmacy in Sheboygan and Modern RX in Indian River, providing the quick personalized service you've been searching for. 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
2: Two juveniles were taken into custody after a break-in at Wild Bill's Tobacco in Cadillac early Sunday morning. State police say troopers responded around 2:40 a.m. and later identified a suspect vehicle. The vehicle fled when troopers tried to stop it, and no pursuit was initiated. One juvenile was found nearby and released to a parent, and the driver was later apprehended by local law enforcement. The Michigan legislature returned to Lansing this week with just 1 month left to meet the July 1st deadline for passing a new state budget. Lawmakers missed that deadline last year, and negotiations appear to be moving slowly again. Senate Majority Leader Winnie Brink says passing a balanced budget on time should be the legislature's top priority. Meanwhile, House Speaker Matt Hall says he opposes tax increases or using money from the state's rainy day fund and wants to add to those reserves instead. The Pellston Regional Airport is fully reopened after historic spring flooding forced a three-week closure in April. The airport's crosswind runway reopened this week, restoring full operations just as the busy summer travel season begins. In sports, the Tigers' offense exploded for the second straight game as they beat the Rays in Tampa 8-0. Starter Jack Flaherty had his first quality start in a while, going five innings, giving up five hits, two walks, while striking out six. The Tigers will go for a sweep today. First pitch is at 1:10. And the Traverse City Pit Spitters will wrap up their two-game series against the Battle Creek Battle Jacks tonight at 7:05.
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1: Partly sunny with a high of 82 today, partly cloudy. Lows down to 55 tonight. We'll see mostly sunny skies and a high near 86 tomorrow. And then rain most of the day on Friday. Windy with a chance of afternoon thunderstorms and a high near 80. 43 in Petoskey right now, 48 in Traverse City, 49 in Gaylord. 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
3: He works way too much for way too little. He drinks way too early till

Montgomery Gentry on Star Country 106.7. We play the stars of yesterday and today, looking at sunshine. Highs near 82 today. On Friday, however, we will end up getting some rain for most of the day. And the wind will kick in too. Maybe some afternoon thunderstorms. And my lawn's looking a little worse for wear. Flowers could use a little rain too. I'm sure those in the ag industry could probably use that rain too. We'll have a complete look at your Star Country forecast within the next 15 minutes. We'll also be hearing from John Anderson, Sugarland, and Jody Messina. And tomorrow, we'll have a chance for you to score either a family four-pack or two pit passes to this Saturday's Northern Michigan Speedway racing event. I'll have all the details in just about 6 minutes here on Stock Country 106.7.

0: Straight Tequila Night on Stock Country 106.7. We play the stars of yesterday and today. Thanks for spending time with us so far on this Wednesday morning. I'm Johnny Miller, and we have the Northern Michigan Speedway racing events back this Saturday. Yeah, we were supposed to have them over the last couple of weeks, but they were postponed till this Saturday. So, if you would like to hear the roar of the engines and seeing the race on the quarter-mile oval asphalt track, get your tickets. You can buy them. They are very reasonable. $15 for adults, $10 for seniors, $5 for kids, 5 to 12. And the pit passes remain $30 per person. Now, we also have a chance for you to go there for free. We have either a family four-pack for you to win or two pit passes. So to qualify, look for the Northern Michigan Speedway Facebook post tomorrow morning around 6 a.m. Yeah, that's what I'll have it posted. Post your reply to qualify. We'll draw winners, two, one for a family four-pack, the other two pit passes, right around 5 o'clock tomorrow afternoon. Complete details about the race for this Saturday and all Saturdays throughout the summer at northernmichiganspeedway.net. All right, let's find out what's going on in country music now with the Pure American Country Radio Minute on Stock Country 106.7. You want
1: a man with... Hey, I'm Zach Bennett in for Bill Cody with the Pure American Country Radio Minute. A sad anniversary this date in 1993. Conway Twitty died at the age of 59. And when you look at Conway's place in country music, the scale of it's pretty staggering. During his lifetime, Conway had more number one records than any country artist had ever achieved to that point. That's not just a hot streak. That is a career built on durability, taste, and one of the most recognizable voices the genre's ever known. What made him special was that Conway could sound intimate without ever sounding small. He could sing a ballad like he was sitting right next to you and then turn around and dominate radio for years with a style that felt smooth, romantic, and unmistakably country. And he was more than a singer, too. 11 of his number one hits were self-written. So when Conway died on June 5th, 1993, country didn't just lose a star. It lost one of its most consistent hit makers, one of its great stylists. I'm Zach Bennett in for Bill Cody. That's the Pure American Country Radio Minute.
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0: Star Country, 106.7. We play the stars of yesterday and today. Johnny Miller with you on this Wednesday morning. We'll have a complete look at your Star Country forecast within the next few minutes. Nick Rudy is back from being a little under the weather. He has your Star Country news and sports now on Star Country, 106.7.
1: The Roberts Lake Dam in Sheboygan County will be removed and replaced with a culvert as part of a DNR project aimed at preventing a future dam failure and allowing water and debris to flow under the road. Construction is expected to take about 4 weeks. During that time, water levels at Roberts Lake will be lowered but are expected to return to normal once the project is complete. Roberts Lake Road will be closed during the work. Crews with MDOT could finish the U.S. 31 and 3 Mile Road intersection project in East Bay Township as early as tomorrow, weeks ahead of schedule. The $1.9 million project includes signal and sidewalk upgrades, an added turn lane, and a realigned entrance to Traverse City State Park. The new traffic signal on U.S. 31 will go into full service once work is complete. 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More than 2,000 designs were submitted and 30 finalists and each age group are now up for public voting, including designs featuring a deer in a hat, the Edmund Fitzgerald, and other creative entries. Voting is open through June 30th at Michigan.gov. In sports, the Tigers' offense exploded for the second straight game as they beat the Rays in Tampa 8-0. Starter Jack Flaherty had his first quality start in a while, going 5 innings, giving up 5 hits, 2 walks, while striking out 6. The Tigers will go for a sweep today. First pitch is at 1:10. And the Traverse City Pit Spitters will wrap up their 2-game series against the Battle Creek Battle Jacks tonight at 7:05.
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0: Sunny all day today with highs right around 82, partly cloudy and 55 tonight. We'll see mostly sunny skies with highs getting up to 86 tomorrow. Now for Friday, we'll see rain most of the day, windy, and a chance of afternoon thunderstorms with highs right around 80. 43 right now in Petoskey, 47 in Traverse City, 48 in Gaylord. And here's a classic cut from Eddie Rabbit now on Star Country 106.7.

Kenny Chesney, no shirt, no shoes, no problem. On Stock Country 106.7, we play the stars of yesterday and today. Looking at sunshine, highs near 82 today, more sun tomorrow, then rain throughout the day on Friday. It's going to be kind of windy, too. Chance of afternoon thunderstorms. We'll have a complete look at your Stock Country forecast within the next 15 minutes. Shania Twain, Brooks and Dunn, and Garth Brooks all on the way. And I'll have some details on how you can win tickets to a great country music show in Interlochen. And it's only a few weeks away. 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

0: Garth Brooks on Star Country 106.7. We play the stars of yesterday and today. Hope you're doing well on this Wednesday morning. I'm Johnny Miller, and we have a chance for you to see Daniel Donato's Cosmic Country and Marty Stewart and his fabulous Superlatives Friday, June 19th. That'll be an interlocking. It's going to be a fun concert, and we have tickets to give away once again this morning at 7:40 and at 8:40 tomorrow and Friday too. Now, how well do you know your country music trivia? Well, you don't have to know it like the back of your hand, but if you listen to Star Country 106.7 and you enjoy country music, chances are you're going to be able to win those tickets with the Star Country Stumper. I'll have a country music trivia question to ask of you. If you can give me the correct answer to the question, the pair of tickets will be yours. So we'll have the Star Country Stumper at 7:40 and at 8:40 this morning. And, of course, tomorrow and Friday morning. So we have plenty of tickets to give away. 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
5: Good Wednesday morning, and thanks for spending time with us so far here on Star Country 106.7, where we played the stars of yesterday and today. I'm Johnny Miller. We'll have a complete look at your Star Country forecast within the next few minutes. Right now, it is time for a check of your Star Country news and sports, brought to you by Trigas, with locations in Traverse City, Mancelona, and Benzonia. 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
6: Two juveniles were taken into custody after a break-in at Wild Bill's Tobacco in Cadillac early Sunday morning. State police say troopers responded around 2:40 a.m. and later identified a suspect vehicle. The vehicle fled when troopers tried to stop it, and no pursuit was initiated. One juvenile was found nearby and released to a parent, and the driver was later apprehended by local law enforcement. The Michigan legislature returned to Lansing this week with just 1 month left to meet the July 1st deadline for passing a new state budget. Lawmakers missed that deadline last year, and negotiations appear to be moving slowly again. Senate Majority Leader Winnie Brink says passing a balanced budget on time should be the legislature's top priority. Meanwhile, House Speaker Matt Hall says he opposes tax increases or using money from the state's rainy day fund and wants to add to those reserves instead. The Pellston Regional Airport is fully reopened after historic spring flooding forced a three-week closure in April. The airport's crosswind runway reopened this week, restoring full operations just as the busy summer travel season begins. In sports, the Tigers' offense exploded for the second straight game as they beat the Rays in Tampa 8-0. Starter Jack Flaherty had his first quality start in a while, going five innings, giving up five hits, two walks, while striking out six. The Tigers will go for a sweep today. First pitch is at 1:10. And the Traverse City Pit Spitters will wrap up their two-game series against the Battle Creek Battle Jacks tonight at 7:05.
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5: Sunny today with highs near 82. See partly cloudy skies and a low down to 55 tonight. Mostly cloudy at a high of 86 tomorrow, then rain most of the day on Friday. Windy throughout. Chance of thunderstorms in the afternoon with highs near 80. 46 in Petoskey right now, 51 in Traverse City, 52 in Gaylord. Here's Zach Brown Band now. 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
1: Darius Rucker on Star Country 106.7. We play the stars of yesterday and today. I'm Johnny Miller. It's great being with you. Thanks for spending time with us so far here on this Wednesday morning. And we're looking at sunshine today, a little bit tomorrow. Friday is when we'll get some rain. Could see some afternoon thunderstorms, too. We'll have a complete look at your Star Country forecast within the next 15 minutes. Now, don't forget, we'll have a chance for you to win a pair of tickets to see Daniel Donato's Cosmic Country and Marty Stewart and his fabulous Superlatives at 7:40 and at 8:40 this morning with the Star Country Stumper. Some country music trivia for you to win some tickets. You'll also be hearing from Clint Black, Trish Yearwood, and Rodney Atkins. And now that it's Wednesday, we can really start talking about the weekend. You like classic cars? Well, there's a car show this weekend in Mackinac City. Details in just about 7 minutes on Star Country 106.7.

0: Clinton Black and Desperado on Star Country 106.7. We play the stars of yesterday and today. I'm Johnny Miller. Thank you for spending time with us so far on this Wednesday morning. We're just a few days out from the Mackinac Steel Antique Car Show that starts Friday and goes through Sunday at the Mackinac Crossings Mall in Mackinac City. The first annual showcase of vehicles spanning years of automotive design from pre-war to 1973 classics and 74 to the present day. It'll feature live music, a swap meet, vintage parts market, judged competition. Admission is free. So stop on by. Friday will be early registration from noon until 6, and then noon until 9. Well, they say evening fun, even though it starts in the afternoon. So the beer tent and entertainment. And then on Saturday will be the Mackinac Steel Showcase and Judging with registration from 8:30 till 9:30. 10 till 4:15, the car show. 4:30 till 5 will be the city cruise, a parade throughout downtown, and entertainment in the evening with the beer tents and informal showing from 5 until 9. So it's going to be a great time. You should head over to MackinawCity.com on their events page to check out all the information. 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

0: Star Country, 106.7. We play the stars of yesterday and today. Hope your Wednesday's going well so far. I'm Johnny Miller. We'll have a complete look at your Star Country forecast within the next few minutes. Nick Rudy is here with your Star Country news and sports on Star Country, 106.7.
1: The Roberts Lake Dam in Sheboygan County will be removed and replaced with a culvert as part of a DNR project aimed at preventing a future dam failure and allowing water and debris to flow under the road. Construction is expected to take about 4 weeks. During that time, water levels at Roberts Lake will be lowered, but are expected to return to normal once the project is complete. Roberts Lake Road will be closed during the work. Crews with MDOT could finish the US 31 and 3 Mile Road intersection project in East Bay Township as early as tomorrow. Weeks ahead of schedule, the $1.9 million project includes signal and sidewalk upgrades, an added turn lane, and a realigned entrance to Traverse City State Park. The new traffic signal on US 31 will go into full service once work is complete. Petoskey Public Schools has named new principals for both its high school and middle school. Mindy Horn, currently an assistant principal, will lead Petoskey High School, while Taylor Golding, the middle school's assistant principal and athletic director, will become principal there. They replace Deidre Gamble, who was promoted within the district, and John Wilcox, who is leaving to join the Charlevoix-Emmett Intermediate School District. Superintendent Dr. Jeff Leslie says the internal promotion should make for a smooth transition. In sports, the Tigers' offense exploded for the second straight game as they beat the Rays in Tampa 8-0. Starter Jack Flaherty had his first quality start in a while, going 5 innings, giving up 5 hits, 2 walks, while striking out 6. The Tigers will go for a sweep today. First pitch is at 1:10. And the Traverse City Pit Spitters will wrap up their 2-game series against the Battle Creek Battle Jacks tonight at 7:05.
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0: Sunny today with highs near 82, partly cloudy and lows down to 55 tonight. We'll see more sunshine and a high of 86 tomorrow. For Friday, rain most of the day, windy with a chance of afternoon thunderstorms. We'll see highs get up to 80. It is 48 right now in Petoskey, 51 in Traverse City, 53 in Gaylord. Here's a little big town in Boondocks on Stock Country 106.7.

Reba on Star Country 106.7. We play the stars of yesterday and today. Johnny Miller with you. Thanks for spending time with us so far on this Wednesday morning. It is time now for the Star Country Stumper. And we have a couple of tickets to give away for Daniel Donato's Cosmic Country and Marty Stewart and his Fabulous Superlatives. They will be in Interlochen Friday, June 19th. So we have a trivia question to ask you with the Star Country Stumper. The first person that can give me the correct answer to the Star Country Stumper will win those tickets. So

0: Bill Vassar on Star Country 106.7. Johnny Miller here. Congratulations to Kylie Kenny of Charlevoix. She has won tickets to see Daniel Donato's Cosmic Country and Marty Stewart and his Fabulous Superlatives Friday, June 19th in Interlochen. We have another chance for you to win tickets at 8:40. So make sure you are listening for the Star Country Stumper. By the way, the answer to who recorded the country song I Will Always Love You? Of course, Dolly Parton. So we'll have another chance for you to win in just under an hour. But until then, new sports and weather in just about 10 minutes on Stock Country 106.7.
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1: Star Country 106.7. We play the stars of yesterday and today. We do appreciate you spending time with us. Good Wednesday morning. I'm Johnny Miller. Sunshine today, but we'll see some rain on Friday, and I think much needed after all this time. We'll have a complete look at your Star Country forecast within the next few minutes. Right now, it is time for a check of your Star Country news and sports this morning, and it is brought to you by Trigas, with locations in Traverse City, Mancelona, and Benzonia. 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
2: Two juveniles were taken into custody after a break-in at Wild Bill's Tobacco in Cadillac early Sunday morning. State police say troopers responded around 2:40 a.m. and later identified a suspect vehicle. The vehicle fled when troopers tried to stop it, and no pursuit was initiated. One juvenile was found nearby and released to a parent, and the driver was later apprehended by local law enforcement. The Michigan legislature returned to Lansing this week with just 1 month left to meet the July 1st deadline for passing a new state budget. Lawmakers missed that deadline last year, and negotiations appear to be moving slowly again. Senate Majority Leader Winnie Brink says passing a balanced budget on time should be the legislature's top priority. Meanwhile, House Speaker Matt Hall says he opposes tax increases or using money from the state's rainy day fund and wants to add to those reserves instead. The Pellston Regional Airport is fully reopened after historic spring flooding forced a three-week closure in April. The airport's crosswind runway reopened this week, restoring full operations just as the busy summer travel season begins. In sports, the Tigers' offense exploded for the second straight game as they beat the Rays in Tampa 8-0. Starter Jack Flaherty had his first quality start in a while, going five innings, giving up five hits, two walks, while striking out six. The Tigers will go for a sweep today. First pitch is at 1:10. And the Traverse City Pit Spitters will wrap up their two-game series against the Battle Creek Battle Jacks tonight at 7:05.
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1: Star Country Weather. Sunshine today with highs near 82. We'll see partly cloudy skies and lows down to 55 tonight. More sunshine and a high of 86 tomorrow. Rain most of the day on Friday. Windy throughout the day, too, with a chance of afternoon thunderstorms. We'll see highs reaching 80.

Miranda Lambert and the House That Built Me on Star Country 106.7. We play the stars of yesterday and today. Hope your Wednesday is going well so far. I'm Johnny Miller. We're expecting sunshine all day today with highs near 82. More sunshine in the mid-80s tomorrow. But Friday, we're going to see some, in my opinion, much-needed rain. And we'll see it most of the day on Friday. Windy, chance of a thunderstorm or two during the afternoon with highs right around 80. We'll have a complete look at your Stock Country forecast within the next 15 minutes or so. Faith Hill, Lone Star, Zach Brown Band, they're all on the way. And we'll have some details about, well, a festival that's all about the asparagus. Yeah, that's always fun. We'll get to that in just about 7 minutes. Here's Boys Back Home on Stock Country 106.7. Yeah,

0: Faith Hill on Star Country 106.7. We play the stars of yesterday and today. Hope you're doing well on this Wednesday. Looking forward to the weekend. Do you have any plans? If not, this one is always fun. The 2026 Empire Asparagus Festival. It'll go on all day Saturday, starting at 10 a.m. in Empire. Basically, a day of music and food that revolves around the asparagus. And $10 to get into the event, with children 16 and under getting in for free. They will kick it off with the Kick Your Asparagus 5K Fun Run Walk. That'll start at 10. Starting at 11, the Glen Lake Community Library pop-up book sale. If you enjoy asparagus enough where you have a great recipe for it. And the contest will start at noon at the Township Hall in Empire, whereas there will be asparagus eats with food, vendors, local breweries, music, and of course, the Ode to Asparagus poetry contest. That'll be held at the Glen Lake Library on Front Street starting at 2. Complete details about the 2026 Empire Asparagus Festival for this Saturday starting at 10 at empirechamber.com. New sports and weather in just about 10 minutes, and in 20 minutes or so, we'll have your next chance with the Star Country Stumper. Chance to win a pair of tickets on Star Country 106.7.
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0: Stock Country, 106.7. We play the stars of yesterday and today. We'll have a complete look at your Stock Country forecast next. Nick Rudy is here with a final check of your Stock Country news and sports this morning on Stock Country, 106.7.
1: The Roberts Lake Dam in Sheboygan County will be removed and replaced with a culvert as part of a DNR project aimed at preventing a future dam failure and allowing water and debris to flow under the road. Construction is expected to take about 4 weeks. During that time, water levels at Roberts Lake will be lowered but are expected to return to normal once the project is complete. Roberts Lake Road will be closed during the work. Crews with MDOT could finish the U.S. 31 and 3 Mile Road intersection project in East Bay Township as early as tomorrow, weeks ahead of schedule. The $1.9 million project includes signal and sidewalk upgrades, an added turn lane, and a realigned entrance to Traverse City State Park. The new traffic signal on U.S. 31 will go into full service once work is complete. Petoskey Public Schools has named new principals for both its high school and middle school. Mindy Horn, currently an assistant principal, will lead Petoskey High School, while Taylor Golding, the middle school's assistant principal and athletic director, will become principal there. They replace Deidre Gamble, who was promoted within the district, and John Wilcox, who is leaving to join the Charlevoix-Emmett Intermediate School District. Superintendent Dr. Jeff Leslie says the internal promotion should make for a smooth transition. In sports, the Tigers' offense exploded for the second straight game as they beat the Rays in Tampa 8-0. Starter Jack Flaherty had his first quality start in a while, going 5 innings, giving up 5 hits, 2 walks, while striking out 6. The Tigers will go for a sweep today. First pitch is at 1:10. And the Traverse City Pit Spitters will wrap up their 2-game series against the Battle Creek Battle Jacks tonight at 7:05.
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0: Sunny today with highs right around 82, partly cloudy, and a low down to 55 tonight. We'll see more sunshine and a high of 86 tomorrow. Rain for most of the day on Friday, windy, with a chance of afternoon thunderstorms. We'll see highs get up to 80. 55 in Petoskey right now, 57 in Traverse City, 63 in Gaylord. We're just about 10 minutes out from the Star Country Stumper, and a chance for you to see Daniel Donato's Cosmic Country and Marty Stewart and his fabulous Superlatives Friday, June 19th. But until then, here's Keith Urban on Star Country 106.7.

Randy Travis there with a classic cut on Star Country 106.7. We play the stars of yesterday and today. I'm Johnny Miller, and it is time for the Star Country Stumper. We have a chance for you to win a pair of tickets to see Daniel Donato's Cosmic Country and Marty Stewart and his fabulous superlatives. They will be in Interlochen Friday, June 19th. Of course, you can go to interlochen.org. to buy your tickets, but we do have tickets to give away right now with the Star Country Stumper. Going to test your country music knowledge for your chance to win. And like I said, I like to make it easy. Now, we did talk about Dolly Parton at 7:40 and the fact that she recorded the first version. It was her version of I Will Always Love You. And she is known as the Queen of Country Music. No doubt about that. But my question to you is, for the Star Country Stumper, who is the king of country? Yeah, who is considered the king of country? That's my question. That's the Star Country Stumper. 231-545-1067. 231-545-1067. Looking for the correct answer. Who's the king of country? 231-545-1067. Let me know on Star Country 1067.

0: Gary Allen, watching airplanes on Stack Country 106.7. We played the stars of yesterday and today. Mike Miller of Boyne Falls knew what the Star Country Stumper was. He was the king of country. George Strait, of course. I made it easy. Going to continue to make it easy. Not too much of a stumper, but it is nice to be able to give away tickets, especially to a location so close in Interlochen with Daniel Donato's Cosmic Country and Marty Stewart and his fabulous superlatives. Friday, June 19th. Of course, you can always head over to interlochen.org to buy your tickets. Quite reasonable, I must say. We'll do two more tomorrow and then Friday. 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

day, Pop's Farm was a place to go. 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
2: Papa drove a truck nearly all his life. 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The part she couldn't handle was being alone. I guess she needed more to hold than just a telephone.

Garth Brooks and Stock Country 106.7. We play the stars of yesterday and today just a few minutes after 9. Hope you're doing well on this Wednesday. I'm Johnny Miller. We're rolling through 60 minutes of continuous country favorites. 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

The stars of yesterday and today for Charlevoix, Sheboygan, and all of Northern Michigan. 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

Joni Messina on Star Country 106.7. We play the stars of yesterday and today. Johnny Miller with you. You know, the Northern Michigan Speedway racing events are back this Saturday. Tickets are reasonable. The start time's a little different. We have ways for you to win, too. All the details in just over 10 minutes on Star Country 106.7.

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0: Toby Keith on Star Country 106.7. We're heading toward 10. I'm Johnny Miller. Thanks for spending time with us so far on this Wednesday. Now, tomorrow we'll have a chance for you to win either a family four-pack or two-pit passes to this Saturday's Northern Michigan Speedway racing event. It's going to be fun. Yeah, they're just kicking off the season, and there are a few new time changes. Gates open at 4, like always. Time trials start at 5 o'clock, and the green flag will drop at 7, not 6. Green flag dropped at 7, and this is the time change for the entire season. Great family fun, $15 for adults, $10 for seniors, $5 for kids 5 to 12. Pit passes, $30. Complete details at northernmichiganspeedway.net. Now we also have, like I said, a pair of pit passes to give away and a family four-pack. So look out for our Northern Michigan Speedway racing event Facebook post tomorrow morning at 6 o'clock. I'll have that post up for you. You can post your reply to qualify throughout the day, but you have to do it by 5 o'clock tomorrow afternoon because that's when we'll be drawing two winners. One will get a family four-pack, the other two pit passes to this Saturday's Northern Michigan Speedway racing event. All right, 60 minutes of continuous country favorites next on Stock Country 106.7.
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1: Remembering America's proudest moments, victory in World War II. By April 1945, Adolf Hitler had been responsible for the deaths of at least 15 million people, including an estimated 6 million Jews, 7 to 10 million Soviet civilians and prisoners of war, 2 million ethnic Poles, and hundreds of thousands of gypsies, the disabled, and political opponents. So when Allied forces finally closed in on German soil in the spring of 1945, it was a relief to the entire European continent, with Soviet forces rapidly advancing from the east and American, British, and Canadian troops pushing in from the west following the successful D-Day invasion at Normandy. Hitler committed suicide in his Berlin bunker on April 30, 1945, finally putting an end to his reign of terror. Germany would surrender unconditionally 1 week later. Remembering victory in World War II as we commemorate America's 250th anniversary. 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
7: Sunny today with highs near 82, partly cloudy and a low down to 55 tonight. We'll see mostly sunny skies and 86 tomorrow. Rain most of the day on Friday, windy with a chance of afternoon thunderstorms. We'll see highs get up to 80. 66 in Petoskey right now, 72 in Traverse City, 73 in Gaylord.
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The devil went down to Georgia. He was looking for a soul to steal. He was in a bind because he was way behind and he was willing to make a deal. When he came across this young man sawing on a fiddle and playing it hot, and the devil jumped up on a hickory stump and said, "Boy, let me tell you what. I guess you didn't know it, but I'm a fiddle player too. And if you'd care to take a dare, I'll make a bet with you. Now you play pretty good fiddle, boy, but give the devil his due. I bet a fiddle of gold against your soul, because I think I'm better than you." The boy said, "My name's Johnny, and it might be a sin, but I'll take your bet, and you're going to regret, because I'm the best as ever."

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And he pulled the bow across the strings and it made an evil hiss. And then a band of demons joined in and it sounded something like this.

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Johnny said, "Devil, just come on back if you ever want to try again. 'Cause I told you once, you son of a gun.

0: Zach Brown Band and Colder Weather on Star Country 106.7. We play the stars of yesterday and today. Johnny Miller with you. Thanks for spending time with us. 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

Carrie Underwood, 60 minutes of continuous country favorites here on Stock Country 106.7. Sounds like Brian Kelly and Tyler Hubbard have officially made amends and are teasing a Florida Georgia Line reunion. Updated social media accounts, and especially the Florida Georgia Line Instagram page, has the letters FGLLFG. Rumor has it they also may make a surprise appearance at CMA Fest on Friday. Boy, that would be fun. Wish I could go to CMA Fest. If you're lucky enough to do so, take some pictures for me. Here's Tracy Lawrence on Stock Country 106.7.

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We play the stars of yesterday and today. If you have a senior that has recently graduated, send a shout-out to us so that we can send it out to that particular person. 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

0: Gotta love those classic cuts. Keith Whitley on Star Country 106.7. We play the stars of yesterday and today. You know, we play classic cuts on Saturday mornings, right? Weekend of the Country, 6 until 8 with Craig Orndorff. We'll be reliving one memorable weekend in country music. And we're going to choose this upcoming weekend, but of 1981, counting down the top 20 songs from that year. And, of course, timeline and pop culture trivia to bring back those memories of what was going on in country music and pop culture back in the day. Dino is on vacation, so Bill will be in for Dino from 11 until 3 today with more continuous country favorites. Details on how you can score either a family four-pack or two-pit passes to this Saturday's Northern Michigan Speedway racing event. And the Star Country Stumper, I'll have that tomorrow morning. He'll have details on that, too, here on Star Country 106.7.
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4: Partly sunny this afternoon, highs near 82, partly cloudy with lows down to 55 tonight. We'll see some sunshine tomorrow, highs warmer, around 86. Rain on Friday, most of the day. Windy, chance of afternoon thunderstorms with highs close to 80. 68 right now in Petoskey, 75 in Traverse City, 76 in Gaylord.
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Bill with you, sitting in for Dino on this Wednesday. Morgan Wallen in the middle of 60 minutes, continuous country favorites with I'm the Problem on Star Country 106.7.

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playing the stars of yesterday and today. We're Star Country 106.7. Eddie Rabbit, just about 20 minutes after the hour. I love a rainy night. Speaking of rain, I'm going to give you that full Star Country forecast coming up for you shortly, so stick around. If you know country music trivia, I have something for you. We're going to put your knowledge to the test with the Star Country Stumper. Going to give you a chance to see Daniel Donato's Cosmic Country and Marty Stewart with his fabulous superlatives Friday, June 19th at Interlochen. We have a pair of tickets up for grabs. Johnny Miller is going to question your country smarts tomorrow morning at 7:40 and again at 8:40. Hey, you give him the correct answer, he gives you the tickets. It's that easy. It's the Star Country Stumper tomorrow morning, 7:40 and again at 8:40 with Johnny Miller. Kenny Chesney in the middle of a 60-minute continuous country music sweep somewhere with you on Star Country 106.7.

In the middle of a 60-minute continuous country music sweep by request going out to Leelanau on this Wednesday afternoon. It's the Judds. This is Why Not Me on Star Country 106.7, playing the stars of yesterday and today.

The songs you know, the artists you love, from yesterday and today. She's a love boy. 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
0: Mostly sunny skies today, reaching a high near 81. Tonight, partly cloudy, low around 54. Tomorrow, mostly sunny, high around 85. Friday, a small chance of showers, then showers likely. Possibly a thunderstorm in the afternoon, mostly cloudy with a high around 78. Currently, Petoskey is 70, Gaylord 76. It's 78 right now in Traverse City.
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Star Country 106.7, playing the stars of yesterday and today. Thank you for spending time with us today. It's Bill sitting in for Dino. It's just about 20 minutes after the hour. And we're going to give you a chance to head over to Northern Michigan Speedway. Check out those up-and-coming local racers every Saturday night this summer. 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You don't want to miss it. 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Post a reply for your chance to win. Winners are going to be drawn tomorrow afternoon, just after 5. And of course, for all the details, head over to northernmichiganspeedway.net. It's Brooks and Dunn in the middle of 60 minutes continuous country music on Star Country 106.7.

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0: 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What was I thinking? 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
0: Well, we have mostly sunny skies today, high around 81. Tonight, partly cloudy, low around 54. Tomorrow, look for mostly sunny skies, high around 85. Friday, a small chance of showers. Showers likely, possibly a thunderstorm in the afternoon. Mostly cloudy with a high around 78. Currently, Petoskey is 70. Elk Rapids, 68. It's 79 right now in Traverse City.
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Playing the stars of yesterday and today. We're Star Country 106.7 Shania Twain. You're still the one. It's Bill sitting in for Dino just about 20 minutes after the hour. Join Johnny Miller tomorrow morning for your chance at some tickets to see Daniel Donato's Cosmic Country and Marty Stewart and his Fabulous Superlatives. They're going to be at Interlochen Friday, June 19th. If you know your country music, we're going to give you a chance to win a pair of those tickets to the show. Johnny's going to be questioning your country smarts tomorrow morning, 7:40 and again at 8:40. Give him the correct answer. You get the tickets. It's that easy. It's the Star Country Stumper tomorrow, 7:40 and again at 8:40 with Johnny Miller. Make sure to tune in for your chance at those tickets. How about Rascal Flatts? 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

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Hey, let's make sure your weekend ready. It's Wednesday. 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That way you can take us with you wherever you go, and you won't miss any of your continuous country favorites. 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

0: Hey, this coming Saturday, make sure to join Craig Orndorff for Weekend in the Country. He's going to count down the top 20 country music songs from this week, June of 1981. He has that timeline and pop culture trivia. Talk about a really fun show. Won't you join him? That's this coming Saturday morning from 6 to 8. It's Weekend in the Country. Still on the way, we'll take a look at your weather. I have Riley Green and Ella Langley. Patty Loveless is going to kick off 60 minutes of continuous country favorites when we come back on Star Country 106.7.
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1: Star Country weather.
0: Well, we have mostly sunny skies today, high around 81. Tonight, partly cloudy, low around 54. Tomorrow, look for mostly sunny skies with a high near 85. Friday, a small chance of showers, then showers, possibly a thunderstorm in the afternoon, mostly cloudy with a high around 78. Looking into Saturday, a 50% chance of showers. Partly sunny with a high around 74. Currently, Petoskey has 70, Sheboygan 73. It is 79 right now at Traverse City.
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Bill sitting in for Dino on this Wednesday. It's John Party in the middle of a 60-minute continuous country music sweep by request going out to Traverse City. 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

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Tomorrow, we're going to give you a chance to pick up a family four-pack to Northern Michigan Speedway. Guess what? It's back, and the great family fun begins this Saturday. Check out their up-and-coming local racers every Saturday night this summer. Got some new times this season. The gates open at 4, time trials at 5, green flag drops at 7. 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Kids 5 through 12, only $5. And they have that pit pass back for $30. 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Look for that Northern Michigan Speedway Facebook post tomorrow morning to qualify. Post to reply for your chance to win. That simple. 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It's Randy Travis on Star Country 106.7.

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0: on this Wednesday afternoon by request going out to West Branch in the middle of a 60-minute continuous country music sweep. 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

Star Country 106.7 playing the stars of yesterday and today. The Judds putting a wrap on 60 minutes of continuous country favorites with Grandpa. Hey, that's going to do it for me. We'll do this again tomorrow at 11. Have yourself a fantastic day. Coming up at 3, it is Randy. He's going to carry you through your afternoon with all your continuous country favorites. Still on the way, we'll take a look at your weather. I have Jordan Davis and Alan Jackson when we come back.

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11: Weather. Mostly sunny skies this afternoon, high around 81. Tonight, partly cloudy, low around 54. Tomorrow, cause for mostly sunny skies with a high near 85. Friday, a chance of showers, then showers likely, possibly a thunderstorm in the afternoon. Mostly cloudy with a high near 78. Currently, Petoskey has 69, Charlevoix 68. It's 76 right now in Traverse City.
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I lost a universal joint and I had to use my finger. This tall lady stopped and asked if I had plans for dinner. Said, no thanks, ma'am, back home we like the girls, etc.

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Good afternoon. Substitute host Randy here getting you home today on yet another beautiful sunny afternoon drive here in northern Michigan. Hotter temperatures, too. 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Here's Tim McGraw with Something Like That on Star Country 106.7.

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This Friday, downtown Traverse City becoming an outdoor art gallery with the Downtown Traverse City Art Walk Series. 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

0: 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Here's one for Hannah of Ellsworth.
1: We would like to say congratulations to Hannah Essenberg from Ellsworth from the Whistlers.
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There's the Leelanau Peninsula Wine Trail Spring into the Summer event. This is continuing through Sunday. Participating wineries are offering featured tastings and special releases, making it the perfect weekend road trip through one of Northern Michigan's most scenic areas. 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

0: 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Northern Michigan Speedway Racing is back this Saturday night. 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
2: The Transcontinental Railroad wasn't the only technological advancement to come from the United States in the 19th century. In 1844, Samuel Morse enabled nearly instant long-distance communication via the telegraph. 32 years later, Alexander Graham Bell introduced the world to something called a telephone, which further accelerated the world's ability to communicate. And in 1879, Thomas Edison brought light to the world in a new and astonishing way, via the light bulb. Together, these incredible innovations powered a second industrial revolution stateside, driving productivity, urbanization, and cultural change, and moreover, underscoring America's growing reputation as a hub of ingenuity and industrial power. By the turn of the 20th century, America's transition from an agrarian society to a constantly evolving powerhouse was nearly complete, setting the stage for the global leadership that was to come, celebrating America's 250th anniversary on Star Country 106.7.

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4: We got a sunny afternoon drive home with high of 81. Tonight's going to be partly cloudy with a low of 54. Tomorrow, more sunshine. Also, chances of showers. The high of 85 and a low of 62. 76 at Traverse City, 69 Petoskey, and 78 Gaylord.
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Randy here, happy to get you home today on your afternoon drive home this Wednesday, June 3rd, a little past 4 o'clock. 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

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I got

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0: Arizona, man. What country am I in?
1: It doesn't matter. It's 5 o'clock somewhere.
0: It's always on 5 in Margaritaville, come to think of it.
1: Yeah, I heard that.
0: You've been there, haven't you?
1: Yes, sir.
0: I've seen your boat there.
1: I've been to Margaritaville a few times.
0: All right. Well, that's good.
1: Stumble my way back.
0: Okay. Well, we just want to make sure you can keep it between the navigational beacons.
1: Between the buoys. I got it.
0: All right. Well, it's 5 o'clock. Let's go somewhere.
1: I'm ready. Crank it up.
0: Let's get out of here.
1: I'm gone.
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First ever Mackinac Steel Anti-Car Show is coming up to Mackinac City this Friday through Sunday. You'll find classic cars, live music, vendors, and free admission throughout the weekend. 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

Star Country 106.7, the stars of yesterday and today. Now, for my little kiddo, she's still got a long way to go before she even thinks about driving. But maybe you have a young teen driver out there and you're a little bit worried that they're not defensive enough out there on the roads. But not to worry, because I actually see the Michigan State Police have put together a free teen driving defense.

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9: For the rest of your afternoon drive home, it's going to be sunny with a high of 81 tonight, partly cloudy with a low of 54. Then tomorrow, it's another day of sunshine. And also looking at chances of showers and maybe a slight chance of thunderstorms. High of 85 and a low of 62. 77 Traverse City, 70 Petoskey, and 77 Gaylord.
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0: Garth Brooks to Luke Combs, the stars of country music play here. 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

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Substitute host Randy here. Happy to be here, providing the music on your drive home this Wednesday, June the 3rd, a little past 5 o'clock, which means a lot of you probably have clocked out and heading on home, thinking about dinner. 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

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Traverse City Spring Art and Craft Show, that is coming back this weekend to the open space. More than 80 artists and creators will be showcasing handmade works, artwork, photography, jewelry, and more. Here's a little Blake Shelton with Stay Country or Die Trying on Star Country 106.7.

Stark Country 106.7, the stars of yesterday and today. We got a text shout-out with our senior shout-outs. We're doing this. You can call or text our shout-out line at 231-994-GR8D. Let's see what this text says. It says, congratulations to Eli on his graduation. Your hard work, dedication, and perseverance have paid off. Wishing you success, happiness, and an amazing future ahead. So proud of you. Love, Mom. Be like Eli's mom and congratulate your graduating senior on our senior shout-out line. Again, that phone number, 231-994-GRAD. 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

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Got a question, comment, or just want to say hello? 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
4: Coming up tonight, it's going to be partly cloudy with a low of 54. Tomorrow, mostly sunny with a high of 85. And tomorrow night, it's calling for a chance of showers and a slight chance of thunderstorms with a low of 62. It is 77 Traverse City, 69 Petoskey, and 77 Gaylord.
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Randy here, happy to be with you, and thank you for taking the time to listen to us while on your drive home this Wednesday, June 3rd, a little past 6. Here's Carrie Underwood, All-American Girl. 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

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Here is Dylan Scott. 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

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Northern Michigan Speedway racing returns this Saturday night. 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

Stark Country 106.7, the stars of yesterday and today. How about that Charlevoix grandmother? She turned 99 years old and figured that it would be a wondrous occasion to maybe skydive for the celebration. How about that? Not only was she just by herself, no, she took her kids and grandkids. Of course, you know, I wonder if, you know, they said, no, they're good, but, you know, no, I insist. I'm turning 99 years old, youngins. You're going through this experience with me. That will be a birthday to remember. Here is Morgan Wallen with I'm the Problem on Star Country 106.7.

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1: On a warm summer's evening, on a train bound for nowhere, I met up with a gambler. 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

0: 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Coming to Interlochen this month, it's Donato's Cosmic Country and Marty Stewart and his fabulous Superlatives show. 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
8: 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A full week of singing, dancing, and performing under the instruction of real Young Americans. 3rd through 12th graders, July 6th through the 24th at the Harbor Springs Performing Arts Center. 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